0: going to dance. We're going to dance. We're going to dance. And have some fun.
1: Dig.

somebody's watching me. Now let me find another plan, looking for a plot, looking for the man with the sack to get got shot. Lay him down, cause it don't make me none. Cocaine on my brain, and I gotta give me some. I'm

cracking jokes in the corner of our mouths, and I feel like I'm laughing in a dream. If I was young, I could wake outside your school, 'cause your face is like the cover of a magazine.

The year 2072. Planet Earth lies in ruin. All males are extinct. Humankind can be saved by one daredevil who survived. He serves the universe to fulfill his destiny. This is an exceptional story. The man was a slob. His name was Slim Jim.

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Don't bring everybody down like this. Don't worry. It will soon pass, whatever it is. Don't worry, be happy. I'm not worried. I'm happy.

gentlemen, this is Billy McCluskey from Palm Springs reporting for NBC Sports of America. 20 seconds to the start of the 31st party of the race.

me if we ever show in your section. Believe me, it's for your own protection. Cause we see things that you need not see, and we be places that you need not be. So go with your life, forget the Roswell crap, show love to the black.

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That's the truth. I can feel you, I can hear you, I can smell you, I can taste you. I really, really like it.

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I've seen a glimpse of your heart losing back.

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He stared my idol, Madame Rambo, and I felt a yearning for that great adventure. So many nights I woke up out of a dream of blue seas, white sand, paradise birds.

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And then I found you, and we fell in eternal love right from the beginning. Stars falling down from the sleepy lagoon, palms swaying under the moon, and we're swimming out into the calm crystal sea. In that fateful night, I thought to myself, I'll do everything I can, save up every dime, and one day I'll return, come back home to you, and then I'll stay forever.

0: 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Okay, you can't let my boss see you.
1: Okay.
0: Sneak you in.
2: We ain't got all the shit to do. Yeah, Mom.
3: Hi, sorry. I know I'm late. I had to bring my little sister. Don't tell.
0: No, I just got here. No. I don't know, about 2 o'clock? Mm-hmm. Oh, at the gay club. I'll call you when I'm done. All right. Okay, bye.
4: Every single time, every time we come to a club, it's always the same thing.
0: Ugh.
4: It's on my nerves.
0: Yeah, he's an idiot.
5: So sick of him.
0: Me too. Wanna listen?

0: taken for granted, ignored, overlooked, underappreciated. We have a big, big problem, ladies.
1: First, you've got to get
0: mad. I want you to get up. Get up out of your chair. 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

0: Jak prožít léto více? Všechny erotické hračky, to jsme my. E-kondomy. E-kondomy.cz.
1: It's only a movie.
2: It's not funny.
1: You were scared, weren't you?
2: I wasn't that scared.
1: Yeah, you were scared.

Darkness falls across the land. The midnight hour is close at hand. Creatures crawl in search of blood to terrorize y'all's neighborhood. And whosoever shall be found without the soul for getting down must stand and face the hounds of hell and rot inside a corpse's shell.

the foulest stenches in the air, the funk of 40,000 years, and grisly ghouls from every tomb are closing in to seal your doom. And though you fight to stay alive, your body starts to shiver, for no mere mortal can resist the evil of the thriller.